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0: Laura Branigan with the song that you might not realize is a cover, but it is originally recorded by an Italian singer by the name of Raff. That's Laura Branigan and Self Control. Whitesnake on the way, and around the corner, we'll hear from Till Tuesday.
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0: The Eagles and One of These Nights. That's a song that came about when the band kind of wanted to break out of their country rock roots, move a little harder in direction with their music. Belinda Carlisle on the way. We'll also hear from the Steve Miller Band.
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0: Steve Miller Band bringing us Abracadabra. I'm Trixie. Thank you again so much for letting us provide the music for your Sunday. Hang out. We'll have Duran Duran for you, and we'll also hear from Phil Collins. Have a great one.
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1: 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We're going to dance. We're going to dance. And

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0: make that change.
1: Michael Jackson, Man in the Mirror, and Rick Burton on your Sunday. Thanks for hanging out. Ace of Base, Don't Turn Around, Higher Love, Steve Winwood, and Journey. Wheel in the Sky coming up.
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0: Ace of Base, Don't Turn Around, and Rick Burton. In case you didn't know, today is National Melon Day. It's also National Book Lovers Day, National Rice Pudding Day, and it's also Hold Hands Day, in case you didn't know. Whitney Houston, How Will I Know, and With or Without You, you too, straight ahead.
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0: Whitney Houston, How Will I Know? Loverboy, Turn Me Loose, I Heard a Rumor, Bananarama, and Aerosmith, I Don't Want to Miss a Thing, just around the corner.
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Van Halen Jump, as we're going to keep the music rolling with Tom Petty and the Heartbreakers, Mary Jane's Last Dance, I Melt With You, Modern English, and Jackson Browne's Somebody's Baby.

0: Tom Petty, the Heartbreakers, Mary Jane's Last Dance. That Cheap Trick, I Want You to Want Me, Don't Mean Nothing, Richard Marx and Bruce Hornsby in the Range. That's just the way it is.
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0: Rod Stewart, Rhythm of My Heart, and Rick Burton on your Sunday night. Thanks for hanging out. Time for the educational portion of the show, just to make us a wee bit smarter in less than 30 seconds. It's Did You Know? Did you know before 1850, golf balls were made out of leather and were stuffed with feathers? Yeah, they were. Did you know the most common Spanish surname is Garcia? 22% of people skip lunch each day. Did you know that? And did you know the average person swallows 295 times during a meal? Now you know these fun facts here. Impress all of your friends. Styx, Come Sail Away, Material Girl, Madonna, and Journey, Separate Ways.
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0: Pat Benatar, Hit Me With Your Best Shots, and Rick Burton. On this day in music history, in 1980, AC/DC scored their first UK number one album with Back in Black. That was the first AC/DC album recorded without former lead singer Bon Scott, who died on February the 19th of 1980 at the age of 33. That album was dedicated to him and sold an estimated 49 million copies worldwide. Flock of Seagulls on the way, Iran, Kyrie, Mr. Mister, and Man for Man's Earth Band, Blinded by the Light.
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0: Paul McCartney and Wings, Live and Let Die, and that's going to do it for me, Rick Burton. Have yourself a fantastic night. Jack and Diane, John Mellencamp, Wham, Everything She Wants, and a whole lot more.
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And whosoever shall be found without the soul for gain.

0: Fleetwood Mac, you make love and fun. Mike Scott hanging out with you in the nighttime. Something you want to hear. Dial me up here in the studio. Got you, Billy Idol on the way and the Proclaimers too.
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0: Heeding Shannon's advice and the title of that great song, Let the Music Play. We're doing just that. Got The Cure right around the corner with Love Song and a great one from the band Madness from the 80s in minutes.
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0: Wilson sisters, Ann and Nancy Hart, and Never. I'm Mike Scott, REO Speedwagon, and a great one from Blondie next.
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0: Taking it back to 1989, the album Cosmic Thing. Going to play that for Gina checking in tonight. 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

0: Daryl Hall and John Oates, one of a string of hits from the late 70s, really through a good part of the 80s, including that song, It's Maneater.
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0: Steven Tyler and Aerosmith and Angel. Taking it old school with great classic hits all night long. Huey in the News. And Life is a Highway with Tom Cochran coming up.
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0: Getting into the groove, one of several big hits for that lady, Motown's own Madonna. Got the Scorpions coming up, Rick Astley, and we'll hop on board that Runaway Train, a classic from Soul Asylum 2, coming up.
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0: Live McCartney and Wings, and maybe I'm amazed. I got to tell you, I mentioned before, I've got to see Paul McCartney before he eventually stops touring. I've mentioned it many times. I've always said I've got to go and see him perform live, and I'm going to do just that, hopefully very soon, as soon as he announces some more upcoming tour dates. It's Mike Scott hanging out with you in the nighttime. Thank you so much for making us part of it. Got Joan Jett and the Blackhearts, and a great one from the late, great Rick James on the way next.
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0: taking it back to the mid-80s. First big hit for that legendary band, Susanna Hoffs and the Bengals, singing about that Manic Monday.
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0: It's the band from Jacksonville, Florida, Van Zandt Brothers, Caught Up in You and 38 Special. Mike Scott moving through the nighttime music on the way. Julie checking in for Club Nouveau. Got Lean on Me for you, Julie, coming up. And a little GNR on the way, too.
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0: Sweet Child of Mine, a little GNR in the nighttime. More great classic hits on your radio and online, gang. Stay close. Phil Collins on the way. Denise Williams. We'll kick it all off with a little sweetness. Yeah, pour some sugar on me with Def Leppard and a classic, too. Coming up next.
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Three words and a huge hit for the band currently touring with Skynyrd on the road the remainder of summer. Lou Gramm with Foreigner singing about that jukebox hero.

0: Steve Perry, Journey, and Open Arms, one of many, many hits for that great band. Of course, as you may recall, about 9 short years ago, they were inducted back in 2017 into the Rock and Roll Hall of Fame. It's Mike Scott moving through the nighttime. Coffee's going, and a lot of your great classic hits to go. Emily checking in on our Facebook Instant Messenger tonight for the Cardigans. Got Love Fool coming up next for you, Emily, and a great one from Brian Adams, too.
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0: Let's go crazy. The legendary late Prince on your home for great classic hits. Aerosmith, Salt and Pepper. And a great one from Sting and the Police singing about Roxanne 2 on the way in minutes.
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Culture Club, and it's TC checking in. I don't know about you. I'm not ready to give up on summer yet. Are you? Huh? This song can't ring true yet. It's the 10th of August with TC checking in and some Don Henley solo stuff.

0: Depeche Mode were just moments away from a Madonna song. Didn't that get banned by MTV? Yeah, so we're happy to play it for you in just moments here. My internet rabbit hole for the day. This could be something we could go on and on and on with. Articles that begin with, whatever happened to? And so I've compiled like five things. And first thing I wanted to know about, the cab driver. Remember Jimmy the cab driver on MTV who would spew off at unsuspecting riders in between videos? Remember that? His name was, see if I pronounce this properly, Donald Logue, is that right? He ended up in sitcoms, Grounded for Life, serious roles like Sons of Anarchy, the Fox series Gotham, he played a detective, remember that? And did you know he was a Harvard grad and he's a citizen of Canada, Ireland, and the U.S. Now you know a lot more about that Jimmy guy, Jimmy the cab driver.
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0: Didn't I see Sheryl Crow doing like little casinos for a while? But she's playing the big houses now, the big shells this summer. As they say, shells, meaning the outdoor theaters. It's TC with Billy Joel coming up.
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0: Sometimes the bizarre love triangle is like man, woman, and pet, right? Who gets the most attention? It's TC, just moments away from a great song that spurred a video that started out in color and then ended up in black and white. 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

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Arizona's home for classic hits.

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We're going to go down the internet rabbit hole once again. Whatever happened to is today's subject. Somebody you haven't thought about in years.

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0: Where are they now? They're still out there playing, the Spin Doctors. It's TC, Huey Lewis in the news. Not so much. We are going down the rabbit hole today, the internet rabbit hole, all designed to do something other than actually working today. Those articles that start out with whatever happened to. Actually, I just looked up some people that I was interested in. I didn't read any articles. How about Joe Isuzu? Remember him? Yeah, he was in that bunch of commercials back when Isuzu imported anything but trucks in the United States. Now that's all they do, I think. He ended up, David Leisure was on Empty Nest also as the irritating neighbor. There was always an irritating neighbor in the sitcom, usually morally challenged, yes, and had three divorces. As of 2020, his last role that's in Wikipedia was on The Goldbergs. There you go. David Leisure, still with us, by the way. You were wondering that.
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0: Did you learn from that song? Because we try to entertain you, but also be somewhat educational. Nah, not really. We don't really think about that. Ace of Base coming up.
1: 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The Junior Juggling Squad will be meeting today at the Prescott Public Library to come learn the art of juggling on Mondays from 3:30 to 4:30 p.m. Coming tomorrow to Prescott, it's Practical Improv, the improv class starting at 6 p.m. Get more details on our website. 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

0: Remember when you used to have to worry about, like, a photographer taking a picture of you when you weren't looking? Hey, it's TC here, and now cameras are everywhere. And cameras are hooked up to AI. Well, there's some hackers and legitimate computer scientists that have figured out a way to kind of throw those off. It's called computational noise, where you wear certain patterns of clothing and the cameras go, ugh, what the heck is that? I think I'll freeze up or something like that. So, yeah, what else would they call it, right? It's computational noise. So that explains the guy I see wearing green unicorns every day walking past my house.
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2: The Yavapai Broadcasting News, I'm Paul David. The National Weather Service in Flagstaff says cooler temperatures and scattered to widespread showers and thunderstorms are expected through much of this week. Today, there's a 60% chance of showers and thunderstorms in the Flagstaff region, with a 40% chance in the Verde Valley and the Quad City area. Heavy rain leading to flash flooding will be the main hazard of concern through the week. By Friday, some dry air will start to push into the region. However, forecasters say conditions will not fully dry out, and while it may not be as active, there will still be showers and thunderstorms around. Daytime highs today will range from the mid-80s in Flagstaff to the upper 80s in the Quad City area, the mid to upper 90s in Sedona and the Verde Valley. Navajo police listed 15-year-old Tony Ranger as a missing and endangered person Sunday night. The teen was last seen on Saturday in Tuba City. He has Tony tattooed on his right forearm. If you have information on his whereabouts, call Navajo police. A photo of Ranger was not available. Coconino National Forest firefighters responded to the Turkey Fire 5 miles west of the village of Oak Creek Sunday. At last report, the fire had burned an estimated 4 acres. A hand crew, engine, and helicopter responded to the blaze. The cause of that fire is under investigation. And Coconino National Forest did not release any updates on the Hart Fire northwest of Sedona over the weekend. As of last Friday afternoon, the fire had burned 13 acres and was in a remote area firefighters couldn't reach. Officials said they would be monitoring the fire over the weekend. The Hart Fire was first reported last Thursday and is burning 8 miles northwest of Sedona. That fire was lightning caused. ADOT will begin a project on Iron Springs Road in Prescott. Crews will be installing passing lanes near Skyline Drive and north of Tonto Road. Work will take place from 6 a.m. to 5 p.m. Mondays through Fridays. Yavapai County says the work will require shoulder, lane, and sidewalk closures, but Iron Springs Road itself will maintain one lane of travel in each direction for the duration of that project. With the news, I'm Paul David for Yavapai Broadcasting.
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5: Happy Monday. Here's a look at your morning forecast. A 40% chance of showers and thunderstorms throughout today. Partly sunny skies. Calm west wind becoming 5 to 10 miles an hour in the afternoon. Winds could gust as high as 15 miles an hour today. Flagstaff seeing a high of 84 degrees. Sedona 98. Prescott 91. Cottonwood 103. And Payson with a high of 93. Tonight brings a 20% chance of showers and light winds. That's your morning forecast.
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Very snappy song. It's TC, come through broadcast reception device, and we'll go down that rabbit hole once again in the internet, whatever happened to somebody you haven't thought of in a while. In just moments right here, now the Goo Goo Dolls.

0: Well, we of course know Pat Benatar. We know what happened to her. She's still doing her thing, and you too, coming up, have a tour coming out, new album as well. It's TC, and Whatever Happened To is a great diversion instead of actually working, and I wanted to know, whatever happened to the You Got Mail AOL voice guy? Elwood Edwards, of course, is his name. Well, he went on to, of course, have a movie called You've Got Mail, so they used him in that. He was, by the way, initially paid only $200 for those phrases that ended up making him famous. He retired, became an Uber driver, and unfortunately, died in 2024. Yeah, that had a sad ending, didn't it?
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2: From Yavapai Broadcasting, here's a look at your early morning weather summary. Today is Monday, August 10th. Cooler temperatures and scattered to widespread showers and thunderstorms are expected through much of this week. Today brings a 40% chance of showers and thunderstorms after 11 a.m. Partly sunny and hot today. Calm west wind 5 to 10 miles an hour this morning. Winds could gust as high as 15 miles an hour later this afternoon. Taking a look at your daily highs, Flagstaff 84 degrees, Sedona 98, Prescott 91, Cottonwood 103, and Payson with a high of 93. Tonight brings a 20% chance of showers and thunderstorms mainly before 11 p.m. Mostly cloudy skies and light winds 5 to 10 miles an hour. Tomorrow, more chances of scattered monsoon activity and cooler temperatures. From Yavapai Broadcasting, that's your early morning weather summary.
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0: We kind of began the 80s with that one, and then going into the mid-80s with a band that was one of those trios. Think of all the trios from the 80s. That was one of them coming up.
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different meaning nowadays, but that meant I'm going out and becoming a disco star now. Diana Ross, that was her disco hit. It's TC, and a guy got famous for something that you probably wouldn't want to happen on live TV. University of Michigan professor Justin Wolfer, he was being interviewed by CNN when he swallowed a fly mid-interview. He began choking and coughing before he swallowed.

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2: Yavapai Broadcasting News, I'm Paul David. Just after 2 a.m. Sunday morning, Flagstaff Police responded to a report of a pedestrian struck by a train near the intersection of South San Francisco Street. Officers arrived to find that 21-year-old Jason Cataldo of Peoria had been pronounced dead on scene. Witnesses reported Cataldo was laying on the tracks when the eastbound train struck him. Cottonwood is taking applications for the fiscal year 2027 Historic Preservation Commission small grant funding program. The funds provide financial help to improve the exterior of historic buildings and sites. Applications are available at City Hall or through the city's website. They are due by November 30th. Flagstaff will host a public meeting for residents who will be impacted by the J.W. Powell Extension Project, which starts at the end of this month. The meeting will be held on Tuesday, August 18th from 5 to 6:30 p.m. at the Flagstaff Aquaplex on North 4th Street. Those who attend will learn more about the project and the construction schedule. Project members will be on hand to answer questions. The plan is to extend J.W. Powell Boulevard from just east of Lone Tree Boulevard to 4th Street. The city says their portion of the project, the center median, should be finished by the end of fall 2028. The Osher Lifelong Learning Institute at Yavapai College will hold an open house at their Prescott Valley Center on North Glassford Hill Road on Wednesday from 3 to 4:30. Adults 50 and older are invited to attend and learn more about the many non-credit courses being offered. Additional information can be found on our news page at myradioplace.com. And Game and Fish is offering workshops for hunters regarding chronic wasting disease. A workshop will be held at the Flagstaff office on Saturday, August 15th at 10 a.m. and again on Tuesday, September 18th at 6 p.m. Game and Fish has been testing for the disease since 1998, and to date it has not been detected in Arizona. It is, however, present in California, Utah, New Mexico, and Colorado. The workshop will show hunters how to collect and submit tissue samples from the animal they harvest. Those samples are then tested for the disease. That's news from Yavapai Broadcasting.
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4: Happy Monday. Here's a look at your morning forecast. A 40% chance of showers and thunderstorms throughout today. Partly sunny skies. Calm west wind becoming 5 to 10 miles an hour in the afternoon. Winds could gust as high as 15 miles an hour today. Flagstaff seeing a high of 84 degrees. Sedona 98. Prescott 91. Cottonwood 103. And Payson with a high of 93. Tonight brings a 20% chance of showers and light winds. That's your morning forecast.
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0: Elton John, Soft Cell coming up here, and our rabbit hole for the internet is whatever happened to those articles, and a great way to do something other than actually working today. And I thought I'd pick a thing, and that is Dial-A-Joke. Remember that? That used to be everywhere, and now I believe it's only in L.A., unless they have some real little local thing, but there's still a website around, and it looks like it was made in 1996, if you want to check out dialajokeus.com. And then maybe you could call, now that you don't have to pay that much to do long distance, why don't you call that number and see what the current jokes are, or are they from 1997?
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0: We're not going to let go of you because we have more that we want from you. 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

0: The Go-Go's just moments away from Wham and NXS as we stay in the 80s for a little while. What did we learn today? Whatever happened to is a great diversion instead of actually working. Whatever happened to, and then fill in the blank. We found out about the cab driver on MTV, Joe Isuzu, and the AOL voice, You've Got Mail, and of course, Dial a Joke. Have yourself a great rest of the day. Keep it locked right here.
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2: 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It's day 21 of Yavapai Silent Witnesses Catch-22 program, and today a $1,000 cash reward is being offered for information leading to the arrest of Christy Buechel. She's wanted for possession of drug paraphernalia and a probation violation. She has a prior address in Clarkdale. If you have information on her whereabouts, call Yavapai Silent Witness at 1-800-932-3232 or leave your tip online at yavapaisw.com. Coconino National Forest firefighters responded to the Turkey Fire 5 miles west of the village of Oak Creek Sunday. At last report, the fire had burned an estimated 4 acres. A hand crew, engine, and helicopter responded to the blaze. The cause of the fire is under investigation. ADOT says they completed the pavement repair project along I-40 between Seligman and Kingman. The $8 million project spans 16 miles of I-40 between Fort Rock Road to the Markham Wash Bridge. Crews repaved a portion of the roadway and made spot repairs in others. Yavapai County says chip and fog seal work begins in several areas of the county today. The work will continue through the end of October and is being conducted in Jerome, Sedona, and the village of Oak Creek. Specific streets were not listed. Crews are working from 7 to 5:30, Mondays through Thursdays. One lane of traffic will always be maintained. Flagstaff Police Department, Coconino County Sheriff's Office, and Vitalant will hold a blood drive tomorrow from 11 to 4 at the Flagstaff Police Department on Sawmill Road. To make an appointment, call 877-25-VITAL or go online to vitalant.org. And Clarkdale's taking applications for several vacancies on boards and commissions. There are vacancies on the Historic Preservation Commission, Parks and Recreation Commission, Planning Commission, and the Public Safety Personnel Retirement Board. Applications are available on the town's website at clarkdale.az.gov or at Town Hall. Applications will be taken until those seats are filled. With the news, I'm Paul David for Yavapai Broadcasting.
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5: Happy Monday. Here's a look at your morning forecast. A 40% chance of showers and thunderstorms throughout today. Partly sunny skies. Calm west wind becoming 5 to 10 miles an hour in the afternoon. Winds could gust as high as 15 miles an hour today. Flagstaff seeing a high of 84 degrees. Sedona 98. Prescott 91. Cottonwood 103. And Payson with a high of 93. Tonight brings a 20% chance of showers and light winds. That's your morning forecast.
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Folk. It's Madonna, it's Tim, and good morning. Hope you had a great weekend, and here we go, rocking in your Monday work day with music coming from Tina Turner, Europe, and Eddie Money. Kicking off this hour, it's John Mellencamp.

0: It's Def Lepp. Hello, my name's Tim. Hanging on your Monday work day. Knocking out a few more celebrity birthdays. These were yesterday, August 9th. Gillian Anderson turned 58. Of course, FBI Special Agent Dana Scully on The X-Files. David Steinberg turned 84 yesterday. He appeared on The Tonight Show with Johnny Carson more than 130 times. The legendary Sam Elliott turned 82. Cher's boyfriend Gar in Mask. One of my favorite roles of his, Virgil in Tombstone, and Sergeant Plumley in We Were Soldiers. Melanie Griffith turned 69, Holly Body in Body Double, Tess McGill in Working Girl. She also played Patty in Pacific Heights. Amanda Beers turned 68. She, of course, and Marcy in Married with Children. Recently retired Today co-host Hoda Kotb turned 62. Thomas Lennis, 56. He played Lieutenant Dangle on Reno 911. And here's a fun factoid about Thomas. He co-wrote and created the Night at the Museum movies. Jessica Capshaw turned 50. Dr. Arizona Robbins on Grey's Anatomy. Anna Kendrick turned 41. Jessica in the Twilight movies. Becca in the Pitch Perfect movies. And she also played Natalie in Up in the Air with George Clooney. And Bill Skarsgård, he turned 36. He plays Pennywise in the It movies and It Welcome to Derry series on HBO. If you're celebrating today or from the weekend, congrats. With music coming from Europe, and we'll do Bananarama next for our workday.
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0: Early 90s Duran Duran. It's Tim. Good morning as we hang on a Monday workday. Music coming, yeah, the 70s boy band, Bay City Rollers. That's coming up in REO Speedwagon next.
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S-A-T-U-R-D-A-Y. Hey. Or whatever it is they say. It's Bay City Rollers, 70s boy band. It's Tim. Adam Sandler fans, listen up. If you just can't get enough of Adam Sandler, well, Grown Ups 3

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0: National Weather Service in Flagstaff says cooler temperatures and scattered to widespread showers and thunderstorms are expected through much of this week. Today, there's a 60% chance of showers and thunderstorms in the Flagstaff region with a 40% chance in the Verde Valley and the Quad City area. Heavy rain leading to flash flooding will be the main hazard of concern through the week. By Friday, some dry air will start to push into the region. However, forecasters say conditions will not fully dry out, and while it may not be as active, there will still be showers and thunderstorms around. Daytime highs today will range from the mid-80s in Flagstaff to the upper 80s in the Quad City area, the mid to upper 90s in Sedona and the Verde Valley. Navajo police listed 15-year-old Tony Ranger as a missing and endangered person Sunday night. The teen was last seen on Saturday in Tuba City. He has Tony tattooed on his right forearm. If you have information on his whereabouts, call Navajo police. A photo of Ranger was not available. Coconino National Forest firefighters responded to the Turkey Fire 5 miles west of the village of Oak Creek Sunday. At last report, the fire had burned an estimated 4 acres. A hand crew, engine, and helicopter responded to the blaze. The cause of that fire is under investigation. And Coconino National Forest did not release any updates on the Hart Fire northwest of Sedona over the weekend. As of last Friday afternoon, the fire had burned 13 acres and was in a remote area firefighters couldn't reach. Officials said they would be monitoring the fire over the weekend. The Hart Fire was first reported last Thursday and is burning 8 miles northwest of Sedona. That fire was lightning caused. ADOT will begin a project on Iron Springs Road in Prescott. Crews will be installing passing lanes near Skyline Drive and north of Tonto Road. Work will take place from 6 a.m. to 5 p.m. Mondays through Fridays. Yavapai County says the work will require shoulder, lane, and sidewalk closures, but Iron Springs Road itself will maintain one lane of travel in each direction for the duration of that project. With the news, I'm Paul David for Yavapai Broadcasting.
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2: Happy Monday. Here's a look at your morning forecast. A 40% chance of showers and thunderstorms throughout today. Partly sunny skies. Calm west wind becoming 5 to 10 miles an hour in the afternoon. Winds could gust as high as 15 miles an hour today. Flagstaff seeing a high of 84 degrees. Sedona 98. Prescott 91. Cottonwood 103. And Payson with a high of 93. Tonight brings a 20% chance of showers and light winds. That's your morning forecast.
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Recently saw Howard Jones on the Things Can Only Get Better tour, along with Modern English, English Beat, and Wang Chung. Took some pics and some videos. Check it. It's on my Facebook, facebook.com/Tim on the Air, as we kick off this hour together with Boston.

0: classic from the Eagles. Hello, it's Tim on your Monday. And when Americans take off for vacation this summer or at some point, there's one simple thing nearly all of them want to do. This, according to new research. The new report shows almost every one of those planning an overnight trip in the U.S. plan to visit a restaurant somewhere along the way. That means dining is more popular for travelers than shopping, sightseeing, or going to the beach. Another 85 or so percent say they're going to stop at coffee shops or stop for snacks and treats like ice cream or whatever the kids are going to drag you to, especially if you got the little ones. Yeah, they're going to drag you to get some ice cream, especially if you're near a beach. But that shopping comes in second to eating at a restaurant. Music from the Cars. Let's get that going next.
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0: Great one from Tom Petty and the Heartbreakers. It's Refugee. Hello, it's Tim. As we roll on a Monday work day together, got Pink Floyd from The Wall. That's coming up. And we got Eddie Grant. Yes, it is very electric on that avenue. What's next?
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0: From the wall, it's Pink Floyd. Hello, my name is Tim. Well, cats are adorable, aren't they? You know, I was happy when we had two collies. But oh no, the wife and kids. So wouldn't a couple of cats be adorable? Sure. As long as you're going to take care of these cats, I'm fine with it. I'm not allergic to them, as far as I know. But cats have boundaries that humans tend to break. Like dogs, they love loves. I get dogs, but cats, I don't get them. But Reader's Digest asks experts about the things cats really don't want people to do. And apparently this list is long, and I'm not surprised. Cats don't take stress well, and these things cause the stress that can lead to health problems and a few things cats do not want you to do, like petting them on the belly, playing loud music or loud sounds, sudden changes, spraying fragrance around the house, playing with their tail, picking them up without asking. I mean, what do cats like?
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0: Feeling so emotional. It's Whitney along with Tim as we do a Monday together. Hit me up on my Facebook page. Check out some pictures I took during the Howard Jones Modern English Beat and Wang Chung show. It was a great time, and slap some up there on my social, facebook.com/Tim on the air with Dead or Alive up next.
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There, it's Tim. We're hanging on a Monday work day together with music coming from Prince. We got Don Henley. We'll do Earth, Wind, and Fire and Van Morrison coming as we kick it off with Rod Stewart.

0: From the La Bamba soundtrack, it's Los Lobos. Hi, it's Tim. Well, if you're looking for a deal on some airline flights, check out Frontier Airlines. They've launched their 2026 Go Wild Fall and Winter Pass. 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With early booking fees starting at $29, this all through Frontier Airlines. Holiday blackout dates can also be bypassed for peak day fees starting at $79. And of course, certain restrictions may apply. But, you know, some pretty good deals there if you're looking for some kind of economical flying time here in the next 6 to 12 months. Music coming from Aerosmith next.
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0: Her major and minor in college was dance. It's Don Henley. Hello, it's Tim. We got time to get Bob Seger and the Silver Bullet Band on the air, and we're going to get dancing with Earth, Wind, and Fire next.
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0: Bob Seger and the Silver Bullet Band. We're going up against the wind. Hi there. It's Tim on your Monday work day, and in Hollywood news, one of my favorite old school cartoons is coming back to life. Jim Carrey is reportedly set to star in a live-action The Jetsons movie. Warner Brothers Discovery revealed the film is slated to arrive sometime after 2027. The classic Hanna-Barbera series, following, of course, the futuristic Jetson family, and they've inspired decades of TV revivals, comics, games, and even a 1990 animated film. And by the way, in case you're wondering, The Jetsons first premiered in 1962. So flying cars, see, they were thinking flying cars back in 1962. So looking forward to that one with Jim Carrey, with music on the way from Hootie and the Blowfish next.
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2: Yavapai Broadcasting News, I'm Paul David. It's day 21 of Yavapai's Silent Witnesses Catch-22 program, and today a $1,000 cash reward is being offered for information leading to the arrest of Christy Buchel. She's wanted for possession of drug paraphernalia and a probation violation. She has a prior address in Clarkdale. If you have information on her whereabouts, call Yavapai's Silent Witness at 1-800-932-3232 or leave your tip online at yavapaisw.com. Winslow police put out a warning over the weekend about a bear sighting, warning residents to keep their eyes open. The bear was spotted running north between Desert View and Gunter Heights. Game and Fish was notified. Flagstaff will host a public meeting for residents who will be impacted by the J.W. Powell Extension Project, which starts at the end of this month. The meeting will be held on Tuesday, August 18th from 5 to 6:30 p.m. at the Flagstaff Aquaplex on North 4th Street. Those who attend will learn more about the project and the construction schedule. Project members will be on hand to answer questions. The plan is to extend J.W. Powell Boulevard from just east of Lone Tree Boulevard to 4th Street. The city says their portion of the project, the center median, should be finished by the end of fall 2028. ADOT says Highway 260 east of Star Valley will be reduced to one lane only, with alternating east and westbound travel from Forest Road 365 to Forest Road 436 as crews work on the Lion Springs widening project. Flaggers and a pilot vehicle will move motorists through the work zone. Work begins tomorrow with crews working from 5 a.m. to 4 p.m. each day. Yavapai County Health Department will hold a car seat clinic in Paulden on Friday, August 21st from 9 to noon in the Paulden Library parking lot. Anybody wanting the free service should be in line by 11:30 in the morning. Yavapai County says chip and fog seal work started today in several areas of the county. The work will continue through the end of October. Work is taking place in Jerome, Sedona, and the village of Oak Creek. The specific streets being worked on were not listed. With the news, I'm Paul David for Yavapai Broadcasting.
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4: The Monday weather outlook, kind of a cloudy day, and there's an increased chance for precipitation, and we'll see that all the way through the week. About a 30 to 40% chance for showers the balance of the day, 50% on Tuesday, as temperatures also cool from the very highs we had last week. High temps today, Flagstaff 84, Sedona 98, Prescott 91, Cottonwood 103, lows tonight, Flagstaff 58, Sedona and Cottonwood in the low to mid 70s, Prescott 67.
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It's Bon Jovi. Hello, it's Tim on your Monday with music going this hour from Genesis. Got Steppenwolf and Journey. As we kick off this hour together, it's Donna Lewis.

0: It's Phil Collins and Genesis. That's all. Hello. It's Tim hanging on you Monday, and we're going to knock out a few more celebrity birthdays for today, August 10th. Ian Anderson, the flautist of Jethro Tull, is turning 79 today. This, of course, their biggest hit in the U.S., Bungle in the Jungle in 74. Patty Austin turning 76 today. She had a number one hit in 82, a duet with James Ingram, Baby, Come to Me. Rosanna Arquette turning 67, of course, played Susan in Desperately Seeking Susan, Jodie in Pulp Fiction, Gabrielle in Crash, and Sophie in The Whole Nine Yards. And also celebrating today is John Farris, drummer, founding member of INXS. He is turning 65 today, and this was their number one U.S. pop hit, Need You Tonight, back in 87. Antonio Banderas turning 66. Did an incredible job as Miguel in Philadelphia. He played Armand in Interview with the Vampire, and his other movies include the Zorro movies, and he's the voice of Puss in Boots in the Shrek films. Nana Cherry turning 62, number three hit in the U.S. in 88 with Buffalo's Stance. Michael Bivins turning 58, founding member of New Edition and later on Belle Biv DeVoe. And Angie Harmon is turning 54 today. Abby Carmichael on Law & Order. And she also played Jane in Rizzoli & Isles. We're celebrating today. Congratulations to you. We're going to crank it up with Steppenwolf. And Cher is on the way next.
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0: That's the goal, staying alive. It's the Bee Gees. It's Tim hanging on you Monday. We're going to go early 80s for Spandau Ballet. Classic from Journey is coming up next for your work day, so hold up.
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0: It's Spandau Ballet. Hello, it's Tim. And as much as true, it's time for me to go. Thanks for making the Monday fly on by for me. Music coming from Blondie. We'll do David Bowie next. Have a spectacular day.
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0: Hey, it's Glenn Miller. I'm here with Sandy Zalecki, candidate for LD1 State Representative. Sandy, tell us a little about yourself.
1: Well, Glenn, I always say I'm a mom, a grandma, and a veteran. 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I hold a bachelor's degree in biblical theology. I care about you, so vote for me in November if you're tired of what's happening. 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

A good day to you. I'm Brad Miller with your late day, early evening weather summary for this Monday, this 10th day of August 2026. Well, really mostly cloudy as we get into the later part of the day. Good chance for showers this week as temperatures cool quite a bit from the highs we saw last week. 40% chance for showers today, and now slowing that down to about a 20% tonight. Most, if any, of that precipitation should come before midnight. Tomorrow

0: A 50% chance for showers through the day, and then a chance for showers into tomorrow evening as well. We'll see the precip with us really throughout the week. Cooler temperatures too. Overnight lows tonight back down to the upper 50s in Flagstaff. Sedona about 72, Prescott 67, Cottonwood at 75. Tomorrow's highs cooler than today, Flagstaff 82, Sedona 95, Prescott 88, Cottonwood 98. Cooler still come Wednesday.
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2: Yavapai Broadcasting News, I'm Paul Dick. The National Interagency Fire Center says 100 new fires were reported Sunday across the country. The fires include 9 new large fires. Officials say nearly 30,000 personnel are working to contain 98 uncontained fires across the U.S. The largest number of fires are burning in Oregon and Washington, where 46 fires are being battled. The national preparedness level remains at 5. That's the highest level. Just after 2 a.m. Sunday morning, Flagstaff Police responded to a report of a pedestrian struck by a train near the intersection of South San Francisco Street. Officers arrived to find that 21-year-old Jason Cataldo of Peoria had been pronounced dead on scene. Witnesses reported Cataldo was laying on the tracks when the eastbound train struck him. Navajo police listed 15-year-old Tony Ranger as a missing and endangered person Sunday night. The teen was last seen on Saturday in Tuba City. He has Tony tattooed on his right forearm. If you have information on his whereabouts, call Navajo police. A photo of Ranger was not available. Coconino National Forest firefighters responded to the Turkey Fire 5 miles west of the village of Oak Creek Sunday. At last report, the fire had burned an estimated 4 acres. A hand crew, engine, and helicopter responded to the blaze. The cause of that fire is under investigation. The Osher Lifelong Learning Institute at Yavapai College will hold an open house at the Prescott Valley Center on North Glassford Hill Road this Wednesday from 3 to 4:30. Adults 50 and older are invited to attend and learn more about the many non-credit courses being offered. Additional information can be found on our news page at myradioplace.com. And Clarkdale's taking applications for several vacancies on boards and commissions. There are vacancies on the Historic Preservation Commission, Parks and Recreation Commission, Planning Commission, and the Public Safety Personnel Retirement Board. Applications are available on the town's website at clarkdale.az.gov or at Town Hall. Applications will be taken until the seats are filled. This information can be found on our news page at myradioplace.com. With the news, I'm Paul David for Yavapai Broadcasting.
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4: The overnight weather then, a 20% chance for scattered shower thunderstorm activity. Most of that will come before midnight. 50% chance for rain tomorrow, and temperatures continue to cool yet. Overnight lows tonight, Flagstaff 58, Sedona 72, Prescott 67, and Cottonwood 75. Highs tomorrow, Flagstaff 82, Sedona 95, Prescott 88, Cottonwood hitting 98 for the day's high. Cooler yet by Wednesday.
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